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4: This evening, isolated showers and rumbles of thunder are passing on by out there across central Mississippi. We'll fall to the 60s tonight with scattered showers and storms. Tomorrow for your Friday, 80s and scattered showers with more on and off rain this weekend. Temperatures still in the 80s day after day. I'm meteorologist Matt Standridge.
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8: This evening, isolated showers and rumbles of thunder are passing on by out there across central Mississippi. We'll fall to the 60s tonight with scattered showers and storms. Tomorrow for your Friday, 80s and scattered showers. With more on and off rain this weekend, temperatures still in the 80s day after day. I'm meteorologist Matt Standridge.
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1: We'd like to thank the thousands who came out this past weekend to Beethoven's Boardwalk and checked out the newest place on the reservoir. 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
4: This evening, isolated showers and rumbles of thunder are passing on by out there across central Mississippi. We'll fall to the 60s tonight with scattered showers and storms. Tomorrow for your Friday, 80s and scattered showers. With more on and off rain this weekend, temperatures still in the 80s day after day. I'm meteorologist Matt Standridge.
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So instead of not listening, we did the opposite of that and actually listened. I know, crazy, right? Jackson's new alternative is Rock 93.1.

Your dad might not have been a man of many words. Well, he said some words. But he sure passed down the best music. 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
2: We'd like to thank the thousands who came out this past weekend to Beethoven's Boardwalk and checked out the newest place on the reservoir. 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
4: Tonight, leftover showers and rumbles are possible as temperatures fall to the 60s. We're going to keep the wet weather through the weekend. Tomorrow for your Friday, scattered showers and storms, mid-80s, and on and off storms likely both Saturday and Sunday. We're still stuck in a wet pattern with maybe drier weather later next week. I'm meteorologist Matt Standridge.
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5: We'd like to thank the thousands who came out this past weekend to Beethoven's Boardwalk and checked out the newest place on the reservoir. 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And this week at Beethoven's Boardwalk, it's the world-famous Velcro Pygmies. Yes, the Velcro Pygmies invade the reservoir this weekend at Beethoven's Boardwalk. 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
3: Tonight, leftover showers and rumbles are possible as temperatures fall to the 60s. We're going to keep the wet weather through the weekend. Tomorrow for your Friday, scattered showers and storms, mid-80s, and on and off storms likely both Saturday and Sunday. We're still stuck in a wet pattern with maybe drier weather later next week. I'm meteorologist Matt Standridge.
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2: We'd like to thank the thousands who came out this past weekend to Beethoven's Boardwalk and checked out the newest place on the reservoir. 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Yes, the Velcro Pygmies invade the reservoir this weekend at Beethoven's Boardwalk. 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
4: Tonight, leftover showers and rumbles are possible as temperatures fall to the 60s. We're going to keep the wet weather through the weekend. Tomorrow for your Friday, scattered showers and storms, mid-80s, and on and off storms likely both Saturday and Sunday. We're still stuck in a wet pattern with maybe drier weather later next week. I'm meteorologist Matt Standridge.
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3: Tonight, leftover showers and rumbles are possible as temperatures fall to the 60s. We're going to keep the wet weather through the weekend. Tomorrow for your Friday, scattered showers and storms, mid-80s, and on and off storms likely both Saturday and Sunday. We're still stuck in a wet pattern with maybe drier weather later next week. I'm meteorologist Matt Standridge.
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2: We'd like to thank the thousands who came out this past weekend to Beethoven's Boardwalk and checked out the newest place on the reservoir. 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And this week at Beethoven's Boardwalk, it's the world-famous Velcro Pygmies. 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
4: Tonight, leftover showers and rumbles are possible as temperatures fall to the 60s. We're going to keep the wet weather through the weekend. Tomorrow for your Friday, scattered showers and storms, mid-80s, and on and off storms likely both Saturday and Sunday. We're still stuck in a wet pattern with maybe drier weather later next week. I'm meteorologist Matt Standridge.
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Great! 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
2: Tonight, leftover showers and rumbles are possible as temperatures fall to the 60s. We're going to keep the wet weather through the weekend. Tomorrow for your Friday, scattered showers and storms, mid-80s, and on and off storms likely both Saturday and Sunday. We're still stuck in a wet pattern with maybe drier weather later next week. I'm meteorologist Matt Standridge.
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2: Tonight, leftover showers and rumbles are possible as temperatures fall to the 60s. We're going to keep the wet weather through the weekend. Tomorrow for your Friday, scattered showers and storms, mid-80s, and on and off storms likely both Saturday and Sunday. We're still stuck in a wet pattern with maybe drier weather later next week. I'm meteorologist Matt Standridge.
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Still waiting on that raise from work? 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

0: So you used to collect comic books.
1: I did, yeah. Back in the late 80s, my first comic was issue 2 of Death in the Family, where they killed Robin.
0: Oh, the Death of Robin 2, Jason Todd. Wow, what a place to start your comic journey. That's like beginning Star Wars with episode 9. Oh, yeah. There was a whole campaign about that. Like, they actually had comic readers vote on whether or not the second Robin should be killed.
1: Yeah. Yeah, you remember it. That's awesome.
0: What, remember? I was out in front of the DC offices pulling an Ivan Drago.
2: If he dies, he dies.
1: Yeah, very good.
0: You know, I'll tell you this. I've got Jason Todd's first appearance. That was when Batman caught him being a street thief, and Jason Todd was trying to steal the wheels of the Batmobile.
1: Yeah, that's how you introduced him. That's pretty cool.
0: Yeah, I'm not really sure what he was thinking there, because it would have been tough to find another Batmobile owner on the secondary market.

0: Hi.
1: Well, that sounded like the GH spelling.
0: How are you doing?
1: You know, the life I pretend to live on social media just got its own social media to pretend to be better than that, so things could be better.
0: Is this Greg?
1: Well, I hope so. Otherwise, someone else has been getting fresh with me.
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1: It's Greg B. Harrell. 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
5: It's a warm, humid start this morning across central Mississippi. Watch out for a little bit of patchy fog as well. Now, much of your morning will stay dry. There could be an isolated shower. But better chances for some pop-ups, hit or miss, and on and off will be likely later this afternoon and evening with highs in the mid-80s. I'm meteorologist Matt Standridge.
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It's Greg Miharrell's show. We talk about weird business of music stuff on this program from time to time. And I'll tell you, music award shows really need to make some changes. It's estimated that as much as 98% of people age 18 to 49 have no interest in watching music award programs. Okay, so what to do? Well, technology may come into play here. The ability to comment on social media and see it scroll across the bottom of the screen. The ability to vote on some awards during the performance. Hologram performances. All these paths are being looked at to get those 18 to 49 interested again. Yeah, you know it's bad when someone says, "What about holograms?"

0: Finally, there's a station in Mississippi that loves music as much as you. 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
1: I need your arms around me. I need to feel your touch.

0: So, okay, you're calling on a cell phone.
1: Yes.
0: Perfect. All right, will you play Last Text album title with me?
1: Last Text album cover?
0: Well, I mean, album title, but close enough. So the last text in your phone is the title of your debut album.
1: Last text in my phone.
0: All right, here we go.
1: It is Honey Gone Wrong Somewhere.
0: Honey Gone Wrong Somewhere.
1: Yeah, Honey Gone Wrong Somewhere.
0: So you're releasing a blues album for bees. Okay, so the text before that one is the title of the lead single from that album.
1: Oh, let me see. Hold on. Let me see what my text says. It just said, oh, dang it.
0: Well, that's going to be the record company's reaction to sales figures. Well, that was fun. I appreciate you playing.
1: I don't get too many texts. I don't have too many friends.
0: Ah, well, you know what? Talking is something friends do. And since you and I are talking right now, that means we're friends, right?
1: Yeah.
0: That's a legally binding agreement.

0: 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Reach out on the socials at Greg Beharrell on most of it. If it's not that, it's at Greg Beharrell Show. Underneath it all, we're the same. People who have had YouTube ruin the mood with an ad.
1: Do you own or run a business that loves to serve the hardworking people of Central Mississippi? 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
1: Good morning, it's Friday, and this is your AM News Update from DarkHorsePressNow.com. I'm Therese Apel. Jackson Police Captain Barbara Folsom McNeil is searching for the officer she says saved her life as a child and inspired her to become a police officer. She doesn't know his name, but she says she's determined to find him. The officer worked the Willow Street area in the 1980s and would now likely be in his late 60s or older. Folsom McNeil said she wants the chance to thank the man who changed the course of her life. Two Florida men have been sentenced in a string of vehicle burglaries at a Madison Burn boot camp in

0: 2023, Victor Andrew Ogis received 35 years without parole, while Ramon Davis was sentenced to 40 years with parole eligibility after investigators linked them to smash-and-grab burglaries targeting workout class attendees. And the Vicksburg Police Department is hosting a parent meeting and sign-up day for its upcoming street ball season, June 2nd at 5:30 p.m. at 820 Vito Street. 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I'm Therese Apel.
1: Your dad might not have been a man of many words. Well, he said some words. But he sure passed down the best music. Jackson's Alternative, Rock 93.1.

0: It's the Greg B. Harrell Show. You know, if there's one thing that people are always saying to me, it's, Greg, what's something you want people to know about you? Oh, I'm available for speaking engagements. Or speaking promise rings, if you're not that serious about it. Another thing people are saying to me is, Greg B. Harrell, you don't have enough news from Fresno on your radio show. And you're thinking, Greg, why would I care what's going on in Fresno? Well, Fresno is a magical place, as we're about to find out when we listen to another actual clip from the Fresno Television News. Your vacation destination when your budget is low. 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
1: Welcome back. If you want to live like Santa Claus, well then get ready to pay a pretty penny for a North Pole pad.
0: Your vacation.

0: Hey, I wrote a song for you, but my guitar is in the pawn shop. So can I do it more spoken word?
1: Oh, here we go. Wow, I've never been this excited for spoken words since So I Married an Axe Murderer. Woman, whoa, man. Please go ahead.
0: All right, let me try this. I'm driving, so it's going to be hard. His name is Greg. Greg B. Harrell. For Greg B. heralding in the new year. And I said Greg. I did not say Daryl. For Daryl B. Harrell would just sound weird. And he's smart and funny and really, really smart and so clever, it's almost MacGyver-y. Like the time he had that chick keep saying Bruce Wayans, as in Batman, and his brother, Keenan Ivory.
1: Wow. Okay, well, that is my new favorite song.
0: Thank you.
1: I think it's going to go number one with a bullet. Then that bullet will come in handy once my shtick has run its course. No, in all seriousness, that was awesome. If this was 2006, you'd have my 99 cents for a ringtone.
0: Thank you. And you're allowed to take the, my poetry or song, if you want to make a song about yourself, you don't have to give me credit or anything. It's okay.
1: No, nothing to worry about there. I couldn't give you credit even if I wanted to, at least according to Visa and MasterCard.
0: Yeah. All right.
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7: It's a warm, humid start this morning across central Mississippi. Watch out for a little bit of patchy fog as well. Now, much of your morning will stay dry. There could be an isolated shower, but better chances for some pop-ups, hit or miss, and on and off will be likely later this afternoon and evening with highs in the mid-80s. I'm meteorologist Matt Standridge.
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It's the Greg B. Harrell Show. Let me tell you something weird about the music industry, specifically when bands go on tour across the world. There's a major cost that no one really thinks about. Foreign currency exchange. Basically, the currency conversion charge that major banks charge to, well, convert money. Does that kind of stuff really add up? Oh, yeah. So if a band does a world tour playing big arenas, maybe some stadiums, they'll rack up $650,000 in currency exchange charges. Whew! Even ATM machines would be like, eh, that's a bit of an unfair upcharge.

0: what we need to talk about.
1: Oh, here we go.
0: Okay, so I died.
1: You died?
0: I died, bro.
1: You died. Whew, that is terrifying.
0: No, it wasn't, though, because it's not as terrifying as everybody thinks.
1: Okay, well, what is dying like?
0: Dying is not very scary. You know what's scary?
1: Running out of small talk and the hairdresser's only halfway through the cut?
0: Living.
1: Oh, living. Yeah, no, that was going to be my third guess after clamshell packaging.
0: Clamshell packaging?
1: Yeah, when they sell scissors in that clamshell bubble, and then you're like, well, how am I supposed to get the scissors that I need to get the scissors?
0: Oh, okay.
1: Yep.

0: 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At Greg B. Harrell on most of the social media. If it's not that, it's at Greg B. Harrell Show. Looking at a picture of yourself is like if a mirror started buffering.
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1: Good morning, it's Friday, and this is your AM News Update from DarkHorsePressNow.com. I'm Therese Apel. Jackson Police Captain Barbara Folsom McNeil is searching for the officer she says saved her life as a child and inspired her to become a police officer. She doesn't know his name, but she says she's determined to find him. The officer worked the Willow Street area in the 1980s and would now likely be in his late 60s or older. Folsom McNeil said she wants the chance to thank the man who changed the course of her life. Two Florida men have been sentenced in a string of vehicle burglaries at a Madison Burn boot camp in 2023. Victor Andrew Ogis received 35 years without parole, while Ramon Davis was sentenced to 40 years with parole eligibility after investigators linked them to smash-and-grab burglaries targeting workout class attendees. And the Vicksburg Police Department is hosting a parent meeting and sign-up day for its upcoming street ball season, June 2nd at 5:30 p.m. at 820 Vito Street. For more Mississippi headlines, you can check out DarkHorsePressNow.com. I'm Therese.
0: You may begin your morning in the dark, but the sun never sets on rock. Thanks for starting your day with Jackson's Alternative, Rock 93.1. Here's your coffee.

0: It's the Greg B. Harrell Show. You know, if you're like me, then you also wonder, why are we fine with John coming from Jonathan and Stan coming from Stanley, but find it odd if John came from Johnley or Stan came from Stanathan? But also, if you're like me, you're busy during the afternoon all week long. If that's the case, there's something very important you're missing. All the great TV that's on during the afternoon. Don't worry, I've got your back on this. Here's a sample of what you've missed on afternoon TV. Unless you're a stoner, it's not something you'd see. So here's what you missed on afternoon TV.
1: Go to the grocery store.
2: Uh-huh.
1: Grab a block of cheese.
3: Here I was, enjoying a nice, quiet drink alone.
4: Okay.

0: Hello?
1: Yes, hello. The telephone, the marquee invention of the modern world. How does it carry our voices to the other end? Sorry, that's a Chicago World's Fair 1893 character that I'm working on. Very niche. Yeah, this is the radio station. Hi.
0: Oh, okay. So, God, this is cool. I mean, just call direct like this. All right.
1: Yep, direct. We can't afford collect. Well, what are you up to?
0: Oh, well, I build model airplanes for a living.
1: You build model airplanes?
0: Yes.
1: Are they swimsuit or high fashion? No. So explain what you mean by model airplanes for all the folks listening.
0: Competition sailplanes. I build them for people all over the world, and we just got back from a big competition in Arizona over the weekend for the United States Team Selects to select the pilots that will be representing the United States at the end of the year.
1: Wow. So when you build the model pilots to fly the airplanes, do they have soulless eyes like Lego people?
0: What?
1: But seriously, that is really cool, building model airplanes professionally.
0: That is cool. Somebody went from a hobby to a job.
1: Oh, yeah? Well, according to the income line on my taxes, I'm doing the opposite.
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1: It's Greg B. Harrell. 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
6: It's a warm, humid start this morning across central Mississippi. Watch out for a little bit of patchy fog as well. Now, much of your morning will stay dry. There could be an isolated shower, but better chances for some pop-ups, hit or miss, and on and off will be likely later this afternoon and evening with highs in the mid-80s. I'm meteorologist Matt Standridge.
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It's the Greg B. Harrell Show. I got to tell you, the rise in gas prices is really hitting bands and artists. Experts predict that groups going on tour across North America or maybe Europe are expected to spend $30,000 to $40,000 more on gas these days than they would have 3 years ago. $30,000 to $40,000 extra for a tour. But on the plus side, at the gas station, they get to use that windshield cleaner thing.

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0: no, wait. Why am I still hearing the ringing?
1: Hello?
0: Hi.
1: Hi.
0: You know, I say this as the unofficial fifth non-blonde. What's going on?
1: Not much. How are you?
0: I am happy as a clam and with the same aesthetic.
1: That's kind of sad.
0: Yeah. Sad has been my gimmick for the last, I don't know, decade or so.
1: A whole decade, huh?
0: Mm-hmm. Time flies. And I also like to think flies time, because it's kind of cute to think of them holding a stopwatch in their little fly hands.

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Yes, shirts. It's just our way of reminding you to share. We are Jackson's Alternative. 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
1: Good morning. It's Friday, and this is your AM News Update from DarkHorsePressNow.com. I'm Therese Apel. Jackson Police Captain Barbara Folsom McNeil is searching for the officer she says saved her life as a child and inspired her to become a police officer. She doesn't know his name, but she says she's determined to find him. The officer worked the Willow Street area in the 1980s and would now likely be in his late 60s or older. Folsom McNeil said she wants the chance to thank the man who changed the course of her life. Two Florida men have been sentenced in a string of vehicle burglaries at a Madison Burn boot camp in 2023. Victor Andrew Ogiest received 35 years without parole, while Ramon Davis was sentenced to 40 years with parole eligibility after investigators linked them to smash-and-grab burglaries targeting workout class attendees. And the Vicksburg Police Department is hosting a parent meeting and sign-up day for its upcoming street ball season, June 2nd at 5:30 p.m. at 820 Vito Street. For more Mississippi headlines, you can check out DarkHorsePressNow.com. I'm Therese Apel.
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0: Well, what is your dream job?
1: Go on Broadway and be in musical theater.
0: Oh, excellent choice. I wish I would have gone on Broadway. Can I hear you perform something?
1: Can I sing something from Les Mis?
0: Oh, please do. This is going to be 2, 4, 6, 0. Wonderful.
1: On my own, pretending he's beside me. There. Was that good? Was that okay?
0: Woo! That was awesome. And then, makes some room on the stage.

0: Thoughts? It's the best review I've ever had. Here we go again. Master of the house, master and a half, comforter, philosopher to make me laugh, servant to the poor, butler to the great, hypocrite and toady and inebriate. Everybody bless the landlord, everybody bless his spouse, everybody raise a glass to the master of the house. You know, I will say this, for a tortured guy, Jean Valjean sure sang a lot.
1: Yeah.
0: Yeah. So I say we start this off Broadway. I'm thinking Pittsburgh.

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0: So who do you say when someone asks, who is a famous Greg?
1: I say Greg B. Harrell.
0: Okay, so you lie to people.
1: Famous Greg, nah, you're famous.
0: Oh yeah, sure, I'm famous, as long as you don't pronounce the I-N at the start of the word. Because thing is, there are very few famous Gregs in the world.
1: That is very true.
0: Like, who is the first famous Greg that comes to mind?
1: Oh, I really don't know.
0: Wow. It's a sad state of affairs for us Gregs, isn't it?
1: It really is. It really is.
0: Ugh. This is worse than finding out my full name is Gregory, where the last part sounds like a one-episode SpongeBob ally.
2: Ori!
0: All right, well, let's end this conversation with a little whoa, Greg. 3, 2, 1, whoa, Greg! Okay, just as sad as I thought it'd be.
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0: It's Greg B. Harrell. 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
6: It's a warm, humid start this morning across central Mississippi. Watch out for a little bit of patchy fog as well. Now, much of your morning will stay dry. There could be an isolated shower, but better chances for some pop-ups, hit or miss, and on and off will be likely later this afternoon and evening with highs in the mid-80s. I'm meteorologist Matt Standridge.
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We always talk about how vinyl records are up such and such percent in sales, and CDs are up this much. Okay, but what are the actual dollar amounts of vinyl and CD sales? Well, currently, every year, we're buying $1 billion in vinyl and almost 600 million in CDs. My goodness, imagine the cost of shelving!

0: Well, I got arrested once in my early 20s.
1: You were arrested in your early 20s?
0: Yes.
1: Okay, I've got some popcorn here. Go ahead. So what happened?
0: Okay, so I was dressed up as Mad Max Road Warrior.
1: Mad Max Road Warrior?
0: Yeah, but the second one, because that's the better one.
1: Oh, okay. Sounds like your costume could have doubled as Siskel and or Ebert. So you're dressed as Mad Max from the second movie.
0: And, like, we were at this party, and the party got out of hand, so we left. And it was, like, really cold out. We couldn't get in anywhere. Even the McDonald's was, like, at capacity. So we went to this little after-hours place to wait for the bus station to open. I got raided by the police.
1: A police raid? Woo! And then they took you downtown?
0: Yeah.
1: Oh, dear.
0: It's okay. Like...
1: Well, no, wait a minute, though. With the Mad Max costume, what did your mugshot look like?
0: Okay, so my hair was like a giant mohawk.
1: Wow. How tall was the mohawk? Like would it make Lord Humongous blush? Wow. How about that? And when your parents found out that you were arrested, were they Mad Max or just disappointed Max?
0: If you could see my face right now, Greg.
1: Is it a face of happiness in response to the speed of my clever and related barb, or is it a face of sadness in regard to my weak play on words?
0: A little bit of both.
1: That's my wheelhouse.
0: Mm-hmm. Like every date, right?
1: I'll say this about Mad Max. If lawyers started shouting, "Witness me!" before bringing out their witness, court would be a lot more fun. And yes, in case you're wondering, at this point, I'm just taking all my Mad Max material and cramming it in there beyond Thunderdome style, hoping it works.

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Never more than 3 minutes of commercials to keep your day rocking. 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

0: It's the Greg B. Harrell Show. Why do they build planes that only go one way? 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

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So instead of not listening, we did the opposite of that and actually listened. I know, crazy, right? Jackson's new alternative is Rock 93.1.

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0: So you used to collect comic books.
1: I did, yeah. Back in the late 80s, my first comic was issue 2 of Death in the Family, where they killed Robin.
0: Oh, the Death of Robin 2, Jason Todd. Wow, what a place to start your comic journey. That's like beginning Star Wars with episode 9. Oh, yeah. There was a whole campaign about that. Like, they actually had comic readers vote on whether or not the second Robin should be killed.
1: Yeah. Yeah, you remember it. That's awesome.
0: What, remember? I was out in front of the DC offices pulling an Ivan Drago.
2: If he dies, he dies.
1: Yeah, very good.
0: You know, I'll tell you this. I've got Jason Todd's first appearance. That was when Batman caught him being a street thief, and Jason Todd was trying to steal the wheels of the Batmobile.
1: Yeah, that's how you introduced him. That's pretty cool.
0: Yeah, I'm not really sure what he was thinking there, because it would have been tough to find another Batmobile owner on the secondary market.

0: Hey, I wrote a song for you, but my guitar is in the pawn shop. So can I do it more spoken word?
1: Oh, here we go. Wow, I've never been this excited for spoken words since So I Married an Axe Murderer. Woman, whoa, man. Please go ahead.
0: All right, let me try this. I'm driving, so it's going to be hard. His name is Greg. Greg B. Harrell. For Greg B. heralding in the new year. And I said Greg. I did not say Daryl, for Daryl B. Harrell would just sound weird. And he's smart and funny and really, really smart and so clever, it's almost MacGyver-y. Like the time he had that chick keep saying Bruce Wayans, as in Batman, and his brother, Keenan Ivory.
1: Wow. Okay, well, that is my new favorite song.
0: Thank you.
1: I think it's going to go number one with a bullet. Then that bullet will come in handy once my shtick has run its course. No, in all seriousness, that was awesome. If this was 2006, you'd have my 99 cents for a ringtone.
0: Thank you. And you're allowed to take the, my poetry or song, if you want to make a song about yourself, you don't have to give me credit or anything. It's okay.
1: No, nothing to worry about there. I couldn't give you credit even if I wanted to, at least according to Visa and MasterCard.
0: Yeah. All right.
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1: It's Greg B. Harrell. 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

It's the Greg B. Harrell Show. I got to tell you, the rise in gas prices is really hitting bands and artists. Experts predict that groups going on tour across North America or maybe Europe are expected to spend $30,000 to $40,000 more on gas these days than they would have 3 years ago. $30,000 to $40,000 extra for a tour. But on the plus side, at the gas station, they get to use that windshield cleaner thing.

Whiskey and rock will always go together because the only thing you put in them is more. 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

0: Well, I got arrested once in my early 20s.
1: You were arrested in your early 20s?
0: Yes.
1: Okay, I've got some popcorn here. Go ahead. So what happened?
0: Okay, so I was dressed up as Mad Max Road Warrior.
1: Mad Max Road Warrior?
0: Yeah, but the second one, because that's the better one.
1: Oh, okay. Sounds like your costume could have doubled as Siskel and or Ebert. So you're dressed as Mad Max from the second movie.
0: And, like, we were at this party, and the party got out of hand, so we left. And it was, like, really cold out. We couldn't get in anywhere. Even the McDonald's was, like, at capacity. So we went to this little after-hours place to wait for the bus station to open. I got raided by the police.
1: A police raid? Woo! And then they took you downtown?
0: Yeah.
1: Oh, dear.
0: It's okay. Like...
1: Well, no, wait a minute, though. With the Mad Max costume, what did your mugshot look like?
0: Okay, so my hair was like a giant mohawk.
1: Wow. How tall was the mohawk? Like, would it make Lord Humongous blush? Wow. How about that? And when your parents found out that you were arrested, were they Mad Max or just disappointed Max?
0: If you could see my face right now, Greg.
1: Is it a face of happiness in response to the speed of my clever and related barb, or is it a face of sadness in regard to my weak play on words?
0: A little bit of both.
1: That's my wheelhouse.
0: Mm-hmm. Like every day, right?
1: I'll say this about Mad Max. If lawyers started shouting, "Witness me!" before bringing out their witness, court would be a lot more fun. And yes, in case you're wondering, at this point, I'm just taking all my Mad Max material and cramming it in there beyond Thunderdome style, hoping it works.

0: 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So here we go. Dear Diary, Greg Beharrell here. People make fun of you if you laugh at your own jokes, but supervillains do this all the time, and they're running an entire evil company. 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

Rock 93.1, Jackson's Alternative may finally be finishing this weekend, but you do not want to get to the weekend without hanging out with me a little bit later on this afternoon. I'll give you details coming up in the next 7 minutes after Goo Goo Dolls. Latest from Muse, it's Be With You, new Rock 93.1, Jackson's Alternative. It's

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Rock 93.1, Jackson's Alternative. Hi, I'm Noah, and I'm looking forward to hanging out with you at the Country Squire this afternoon from 4 to 6. Join me, 1925 Lakeland. It's the grand opening of the new location. Super cool. Literally the coolest place in all of the metro. And if you come by, I'll have rock swag for you and even some Jelly Roll tickets. So let's get together a little bit later on after 4. New Dexter and the Moon Rocks, Freaking Out. It's Rock 93.1, Jackson's Alternative.

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0: Violent Femmes, Blister in the Sun. It's Rock 93.1, Jackson's Alternative, and we are throwing together the ultimate American grand prize to celebrate America's 250th birthday. 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So really cool stuff. Traeger grill getting thrown in, a Turtle Box speaker being thrown in. I think we're going to work in a big, nice, awesome Arctic cooler. 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We're going nonstop for the rest of the 10 o'clock hour. On the way, we've got the new Strokes, Beastie Boys, Weezer, Radiohead, and the new Jutes all coming up. But first, got to do some Panic and Verve. 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
3: Watch out for an isolated shower the rest of this morning across central Mississippi, but we'll get things going later this afternoon and evening. Scattered showers and thunderstorms are likely, with dry breaks as well, as temperatures heat up into the mid-80s. Tonight, a leftover shower possible with more scattered storms this weekend. I'm meteorologist Matt Standridge.
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0: Adam in the Afternoon isn't needed to remind you to leave work on time.
1: 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You're probably going to leave early. But he is here so you don't have to work alone. Thanks, Adam.
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Rock 93.1, Jackson's Alternative. Have you heard of the Blue Shield Awards? This is your chance to nominate a hero police officer to be recognized here in the community with a plaque and a gift card and all kinds of other clout. You know, they getting their proper flowers this way. Give me details on how you can be part of that. Coming up next in about 10 minutes, here is the latest from Jutes. It Takes Two, New Rock 93.1, Jackson's Alternative.

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Looking forward to the next round of Blue Shield Award winners. 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We'll hook them up with a plaque and a $100 gift card. And we've also teamed with the Southern Connection and Crowns and Signs by Crown and Flowood. So definitely take advantage of your opportunity to recognize those who deserve it so much. Here's the Strokes, Going Shopping. 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

Rock 93.1, Jackson's Alternative. We are celebrating America's 250th birthday in the most American way possible, giving you an incredible ultimate American grand prize. Details on that coming up next in about 8 minutes after Coldplay. 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Can't

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0: New Death Cab for Cutie, Riptides, their new album, I Will Build You a Tower, comes out 1 week from today. Rock 93.1, Jackson's Alternative. Hi, I'm Noah. Thanks for letting me rock with you today. Hope you're having a great start to your weekend. And if you'd like to get the ultimate American grand prize, well, you're in luck because we've got the plug for that. Text USA to 601-899-9310. We've teamed up with Fuel Time in Gluckstadt and Richland. So just by entering, you have a chance to grab a $250 gas card for Fuel Time in Gluckstadt and Ridgeland right now. And then you're entered also for a Traeger grill, a Turtle Box speaker, a crawfish cooker set that includes fish fryer and turkey fryer from Brown Bottling Group. 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Don't forget, coming up this afternoon at 4, you can join me at the Country Squire. Their grand opening is going on through the weekend at the new location, 1925 Lakeland. And it is the coolest place in the entire metro. I'm not exaggerating. I want to see you there. I've got rock swag, Jelly Roll tickets, and you need to see this place for yourself. The Country Squire on Lakeland, 1925 is the address. New Sublime on the way, nonstop, with hopefully time for Dog Star, and we'll get to the new Noah Kahan on the way. 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
6: Watch out for an isolated shower the rest of this morning across central Mississippi, but we'll get things going later this afternoon and evening. Scattered showers and thunderstorms are likely, with dry breaks as well, as temperatures heat up into the mid-80s. Tonight, a leftover shower possible with more scattered storms this weekend. I'm meteorologist Matt Standridge.
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Rock 93.1, Jackson's Alternative, keeping it nonstop for the rest of your 11 o'clock hour. 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

Rock 93.1, Jackson's Alternative. We're about to hit the noon hour. Are you ready to have lunch? Well, let's call this the appetizer portion with the new Sublime, Until the Sun Explodes. 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

And during the few moments that we have left, we want to talk right down to earth in a language that everybody here can easily understand.

Can you listen to that song and not immediately think about CM Punk and WWE? Now, of course, I haven't thought about CM Punk and WWE for a while because ever since all the pay-per-views left Peacock and they were free and went to ESPN, and now they call

Rock 93.1, Jackson's Alternative. Would you like the ultimate American grand prize as we celebrate 250 years of the United States? 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And in about 15 minutes, I'll tell you exactly how you can win a speaker, a grill, a cooler, and a whole bunch of other cool stuff. Details on the way. 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Maybe.

Verve Pipe and the Freshmen. It's Rock 93.1, Jackson's Alternative. Remember that song coming out in early 97, then 6 months later, still in 1997, Ben Folds Five put out Brick. And for both bands, very heavy, very similar storylines, and the biggest hit in those bands' careers. Now, Ben Folds obviously has gone on to do a bunch of stuff as a solo artist, but from Ben Folds Five perspective and Verve Pipe perspective, the Freshmen and Brick, like I said, very heavy and coincidental topic for songs. And just

0: even more coincidental, they both came out in 1997. Hey, my name is Noah. Thanks so much for letting me rock with you. It is the noon hour. You got something you want to hear while you're having your lunch break, or maybe you're about to cut loose and start your weekend. You want to hear something to get the weekend vibes rolling? Please reach out, 601-899-9310, or tap that app. While you're texting me, if you want to text USA, just send a text with USA, 601-899-9310, and you can get entered for the ultimate American grand prize. We're celebrating 250 years of the United States this year. 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Also, we've teamed up with Brown Bottling Group for a crawfish cooker, turkey fryer, fish fryer kit. 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Weezer, Jutes with New Rock, Tame Impala's latest, 3 Days Grace, Beastie Boys, Papa Roach, all on the way before 1. We're going nonstop next with Rock 93.1, Jackson's Alternative.
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8: Watch out for an isolated shower the rest of this morning across central Mississippi, but we'll get things going later this afternoon and evening. Scattered showers and thunderstorms are likely, with dry breaks as well, as temperatures heat up into the mid-80s. Tonight, a leftover shower possible with more scattered storms this weekend. I'm meteorologist Matt Standridge.
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Excited to see Jutes on tour with another Rock 93.1 artist in color, happening a little bit later this summer. This is Jutes and It Takes Two. 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

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We are looking to give a ton of those away here in the next few weeks as we celebrate the USA. Tame Impala, Dracula, it's Rock 93.1, Jackson's Alternative.

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About 20 minutes ago, I was talking about Jute's latest song and how he's going on tour with this band right here. It's the latest from In Color, Headlights. 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

Korn and Freak on a Leash, Rock 93.1, Jackson's Alternative. And we're going to have another winning weekend for you, a chance to grab last-minute Jelly Roll tickets. But I want to let you know, Jelly Roll tickets are $30 all in. They start at $30 all in. So all the fees, everything rolled in. $30 to see Jelly Roll at the Brandon Amphitheater. That's a steal, considering there's not one bad seat anywhere in the house. It's a nice, intimate setting. So check out Jelly Roll at the Brandon Amphitheater. The show's coming up on Wednesday, and we're going to have a winning weekend for you to get entered for more Jelly Roll tickets.

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9: Watch out for an isolated shower the rest of this morning across central Mississippi, but we'll get things going later this afternoon and evening. Scattered showers and thunderstorms are likely, with dry breaks as well, as temperatures heat up into the mid-80s. Tonight, a leftover shower possible with more scattered storms this weekend. I'm meteorologist Matt Standridge.
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Rock 93.1, Jackson's Alternative. Join me this afternoon at the grand opening of the Country Squire, your ultimate tobacconist paradise. And it's the coolest bar and space literally in town. There's no better, cooler place in the metro than the Country Squire. So come see me and hang out this afternoon, or stop by now and hang out until I get there. Whatever you want to do. 1925 Lakeland. And they've got it going on all the way till close with a special pipe night and a tomorrow special cigars going on. So it's the Country Squire grand opening. And I look forward to seeing you there after 4. Last dinner party on the way with their latest. Here's Dexter the Moon Rocks, Freaking Out. 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

Rock 93.1, Jackson's Alternative at the Country Squire, 1925 Lakeland, from 4 to 6 this afternoon. Giving away Rock 93.1 stuff. They're going to have tons of giveaways, promos, etc. Also giving away Jelly Roll tickets. So come see me between 4 and 6 at the grand opening of the Country Squire, 1925 Lakeland. Here's the last dinner party. Count the ways. 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

Rock 93.1, Jackson's Alternative, hanging out with you till about 3 o'clock. But don't forget, you can come hang out with me starting at 4 o'clock at the grand opening of the Country Squire's new location, 1925 Lakeland. This is the coolest place in the metro. I'm serious. If you love just a cool cocktail bar, lounge, indoors, outdoors, patio, TVs, everything, you're not going to find a cooler place to hang out, period, in the Country Squire. And obviously, they still have the largest humidor in the state. If you're a pipe enthusiast, they got everything you're looking for in that department as well. Here's the Strokes and Going Shopping. It's New Rock 93.1, Jackson's Alternative. See you at 4.

Rock 93.1, Jackson's Alternative. Come see me at 4, or starting at 4, at the Country Squire's grand opening, 1925 Lakeland. Look forward to hanging out with you there, checking out the coolest place in the entire metro. You're not going to find a cooler spot than the Country Squire, so come hang with me. I'm going to give away Jelly Roll tickets and Rock Swag, and there's other promos and giveaways happening as well. 4 to 6 if you want to hang with me at the Country Squire this afternoon on Lakeland. Edge Hill, it's Double Take, new Rock 93.1, Jackson's Alternative. Maybe.

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Well, he said some words. But he sure passed down the best music. 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

0: Clash, should I stay or should I go? Rock 93.1, Jackson's Alternative. Hi, I'm Noah. Thanks for letting me rock with you. Hope you're having a great start to your weekend. Would you like to get the ultimate American grand prize? You know, the USA turns 250 this year. 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They've got a party for 10 for you. TNT Garage Doors is tossing in a new Genie Wi-Fi smart motor. 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We're going nonstop. 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
5: Watch out for an isolated shower the rest of this morning across central Mississippi, but we'll get things going later this afternoon and evening. Scattered showers and thunderstorms are likely, with dry breaks as well, as temperatures heat up into the mid-80s. Tonight, a leftover shower possible with more scattered storms this weekend. I'm meteorologist Matt Standridge.
1: 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We are Jackson's Alternative, Rock 93.1.

Rock 93.1, Jackson's Alternative. On the other side of the Chili Peppers and Incubus, I'm going to talk to you about hanging out a little bit later this afternoon in just over an hour at the Country Squire and how you can get hooked up with Jelly Roll tickets, so sit tight for that. New Sublime now until the sun explodes. It's Rock 93.1, Jackson's Alternative.

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Rock 93.1, Jackson's Alternative. See me at the Country Squire starting in about an hour, okay? I'll be there hanging out until 6, and I'll have tons of giveaways, including Jelly Roll tickets. So come by the Country Squire's grand opening, 1925 Lakeland. Anytime from 4 to 6, get rock swag, Jelly Roll tickets, and then obviously see all their promos, giveaways. It's the grand opening to the coolest place in the metro. You got to see it for yourself. This is truly my favorite spot to go outside of hanging out with my family. And it's just amazing. And if you want to get away from your family, there is no perfect place to go and do that. Here's Muse and their latest Be With You. It's New Rock 93.1, Jackson's Alternative. It's

That new sound you've been looking for? Yeah, it's right here. Make us your number one preset. We are Jackson's Alternative. Rock 93.1.

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you might not, but Rock 93.1 will always give two shirts. Yes, shirts. It's just our way of reminding you to share. 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

0: It's Rock 93.1, Jackson's Alternative. Hi, I'm Noah, and we are at the grand opening weekend of the Country Squire, 1925 Lakeland Drive. Come see us right now. In fact, if you get here by 6, I'll hook you up with some Jelly Roll tickets. I'm with Trainee. He is the pipe coordinator at the Country Squire, which is the oldest tobacconist in the entire state. They have the largest humidor in the entire state. So if you're a cigar person or you're a pipe person, that's Trainee's wheelhouse. Tell us, if I had never smoked a pipe, I know nothing about it, but I'm interested, what's the first thing I should learn?
1: Absolutely. So I definitely recommend coming to see us first. Sit down, have a good talk. One thing you should know is pipes are kind of an art piece, so it's kind of hard not to fall in love with them. It's a little frustrating to learn, but if you hold it down, I think you'll really enjoy it.
0: You know, I'll tell you, one of my earliest memories of hanging out with my grandfather was his pipe right beside his easy chair and a can of Budweiser. And though I've never really gotten into pipes myself, I do know that they also become heirloom items. You know, you get a really nice one, you can hand it down generation to generation.
1: Absolutely. We've had plenty of customers come in with Dunhills or other $1,000 pipes that their grandfather gave them that they probably bought for maybe $50 back in the day.
0: Wow, that's incredible. Obviously, fresh tobacco, always available 7 days a week at the Country Squire. And you're not going to get a better deal than right now, right?
1: Absolutely. This is the best time, maybe never again.
0: Yeah. Grand opening happening right now at the Country Squire, 1925 Lakeland Drive. Come see us. They're going on all weekend. Tomorrow's a big day again. But get here. They got food trucks, beer, the full cocktail bar, and the mixologist inside to make you the perfect pairing for whatever you like. And if you get here by 6 while I'm hanging out, I'll hook you up with some Jelly Roll tickets. It's Rock 93.1, Jackson's Alternative.
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0: much time. It's Rock 93.1, Jackson's Alternative. I want you to come join me right now for the grand opening of the Country Squire. New location, 1925 Lakeland Drive. And I'll be here till 6 giving away Jelly Roll tickets and a bunch of Rock 93.1 swag. So we got that going on. But this grand opening is such an incredible party. This is truly the neatest place in the entire metro. I'm with John David, the owner, and you should be so, so proud. I mean, I know you are, but you should be so, so proud of this place.
1: Well, thanks, Noah. I really am. Like, we obviously have had a lot of help putting this together, but it is a dream come true. Our business, as you might know, we've been here since 1970.

0: And we were tucked away in the quarter for so many years, and have been Jackson and Mississippi's kind of pipe resource for a long time. More recently, you know, a big player in the cigar world, and then moving in here, it's just been so exciting to see we've got this new lounge element with cocktails and the largest humidor in Mississippi, you know, still a great selection of pipes and the great community that you'd expect. So we really just want people to come out and, man, enjoy the beautiful day, enjoy the weekend, and, man, fellowship, you know. We love tobacco and premium tobacco products, but we're in the relationship business. So come hang out with us.
1: It's definitely about community. It's so fun to just see this patio full of people enjoying cigars and pipes side by side. Your selection is amazing. But can I just – I know you already share that it's the largest humidor in the state.
0: That's
1: but
0: right.
1: My favorite thing about it is it brought back the ability to window shop.
0: I know, yeah. I think that part is really nice, too. We like people to be able to come in and, like, have a nice selection to pick from. So when you're in retail for long enough, you kind of understand how people's buying habits work, and it's so much more pleasant to purchase one thing when there's 50 other things to pick from, you know what I mean? So we just wanted to have a nice selection and make it real approachable and comfortable to kind of be in that space, and we think with a lot of help we did a pretty good job with that.
1: It's amazing. It's truly pristine. You got to experience it for yourself. 1925 Lakeland Drive. It's the coolest place. They got the party continuing through this evening and into tomorrow. Food trucks, beverages, cocktail bar, mixologist, private lounge. There's too much to talk about. You just have to come see it for yourself. And get here by 6, and I'll hook you up with some Jelly Roll tickets. It's Noah for Rock 93.1, Jackson's Alternative.

0: Rock 93.1, Jackson's Rock Alternative, thanks all the heroes around us. 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

0: It's Rock 93.1, Jackson's Alternative. Hi, I'm Noah. Thanks for letting us be part of your weekend. And you don't want to start your weekend without coming to the biggest party at the coolest spot, literally in the metro. 1925 Lakeland Drive is the grand opening for the Country Squire, the oldest tobacconist in the state, largest humidor in the state. Doesn't matter if you like cigars, pipes, or maybe you just enjoy a cold drink on a hot Mississippi day. That's why I'm now visiting with Elise, the beverage director. Elise, please tell me, what's it like to match perfectly a beer, a wine, or a cocktail with a cigar or a pipe?
1: Hey, thank you so much, Noah, for being here today. We catered our liquor and our beer and wine list to go well with all of the different cigar choices, pipe tobaccos that we blend in-house, as well as those that we have from the national brands that we have. Coming into this industry, I had no idea how vast the selection was with cigars and pipe tobaccos. So we have a great partnership with our tobacconists, and they will tailor any beverage that you get, whether it is one of our craft cocktails, one of our draft beers, a glass of wine, and they will let you know what pipe tobacco or cigar works well with the flavors in that beverage.
0: You know, just to quote the Ghostbusters, the gateway goes both ways. So if you got a favorite drink, they'll pair it with the perfect cigar. You got a favorite cigar, they'll pair it with the perfect drink, you know, or pipe, whatever you do. So I just think that's a really cool thing that you do here. 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

0: Rock 93.1, Jackson's Alternative, grand opening for the Country Squire. You got to experience this for yourself. It is an amazing building, the coolest spot literally in the metro, 1925 Lakeland Drive. Come hang out. Get here by 6, and I'll hook you up with some Jelly Roll tickets. I'm with Dom now, and he is the retail manager with a particular emphasis in tobacco and even more so pipes. Cigars. If I have never taken my first pull on a cigar, I'm just wanting to try it out for the very first time. Could you walk me through that experience, please?
1: Oh, yeah. So a lot of people will sometimes get nervous when it first comes to trying out a cigar, and this is just like any other hobby. Number one, no need to overcomplicate it. You like what you smoke, and you smoke what you like there. But in this case, somebody's first time, I would ask, what's the occasion for it? For some people, it's the birth of a child. For some people, they just got a promotion. Sometimes it might be a little bit more somber note. Say a grandfather that used to smoke cigars has passed and they want to honor his memory there. So the cigar gets you through the door, so to say, but the experience and everything else around it is what makes it memorable. So we'll start there, and then from there we'll ask simple questions like, how long would you like to smoke for? Something short, sweet, to the point, something a little bit longer, say something even up to 2 hours. And then we can look into what particular style of tobacco or even flavor points that you want that cigar to possibly have for you. And then next up, are you going to be pairing this? Is this with coffee or with tea or with a harder beverage, so to say? But yeah, we'll just start simple and then work our way through it.
0: My favorite point about all that was it's what you enjoy, you know. I make that point all the time. It's your money. Spend it on what you want to spend it on. Enjoy what you want to enjoy. But if you're looking for help, you're not going to find better or more knowledgeable or friendlier staff than here at the Country Squire, particularly with Dominique and the rest of the team. So come by and check it out for yourself. The grand opening weekend continues through the evening tonight and all day tomorrow. Going to be a great time. We got food trucks. We're going to have live music tomorrow. A lot of cool things to check out. And I also heard there's a Country Squire beer. Thanks to Urban South?
1: Yes, thanks to Urban South there. So with, like our bar, our signature cocktails, they all have been paired to go along with tobacco in some instance, whether it be cigar or pipe. And we wanted the same thing for our beer. So take me personally, I'm more of a stout drinker. So I know some people aren't a stout drinker, but something to kind of go with the old school aesthetics that we have. Think of almost like a nice British pub ale, a nice amber ale, something that's not too heavy for the warmer days, but something that still has some substance to it. But yeah, we talked with that, tried different ones, and we finally settled on one that we think is going to be very good for us here in the future.
0: Come see for yourself why people travel from around the world to check out Mississippi's oldest tobacconist and of course this incredible selection with the largest humidor in the state. And if you get here by 6, once again, I'll hook you up with some Jelly Roll tickets. It's No for Rock 93.1, Jackson's Alternative.
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0: Rock 93.1, Jackson's Alternative. My name is Noah, and I want you to come join me right now at 1925 Lakeland Drive for the grand opening of the Country Squire. This is Mississippi's oldest tobacconist. This is Mississippi's home to the largest humidor in the state. This is an incredible place. The patio is amazing. There's nowhere, anywhere in the metro that rivals this. And the experience you can have, you also can't get at just any old patio bar or lounge or whatever. So you want to come check out the Country Squire and learn about the pipe tobacco and the new pipes that are on display, and obviously the cigars. And I'm visiting with Joe, the director of operations, and he pointed out that it doesn't matter if you're the groundskeeper or the first tee time at the local club. Here you are equal. Here you are family. Here, this is community. And what's that thing you say, Joe, about you might enter as a stranger?
1: But you're going to leave with a friend. You know, that's the thing I love about this industry is you can come in by yourself not knowing anyone. Come down, sit down, and you instantly have one thing in common with the guy sitting across from you. You know, yeah, he's got the first tee time, and maybe you're the one that cuts the grass. It doesn't matter in that instance. It doesn't matter what background you have. You have one thing in common. You have that one thing in common that opens up the gates for all kinds of talk. And it's so great that I call it the great equalizer. A cigar is a great equalizer. It makes it so you instantly have something in common with a complete stranger. And it's so great to see how many friendships have bloomed from that. I've even seen marriages come from that. And that, where else are you going to see that? You just don't see that. And it's so great to see that. And everyone comes in, has a great time, and you make good friends, long-lasting friends.
0: I'll just tell you, Joe, even some marriages are strengthened because of cigars. A good cigar has often helped me walk away from something I shouldn't have said with my wife. So this is an awesome place. You're not going to find anywhere anything like this. It truly is a jewel in the metro. It's the grand opening weekend. You're not going to find better deals on the wares that you can pick up here as well. So come see us. Get here by 6. I got Jelly Roll tickets for you. But you definitely want to check out the Country Squire and the incredible lounge, patio, everything that you're looking for your tobacco needs. Come see it for yourself. Grand opening weekend with Rock 93.1, Jackson's Alternative.

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1: 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Hi, it's Noah. Checking in one more time from the grand opening weekend of the Country Squire. This is the coolest place in the metro. You're not going to find anything like it anywhere else. It's known worldwide. People travel internationally to come check out the Country Squire. It's been here since 1970. It's Mississippi's oldest tobacconist. And, of course, they have the largest humidor in the state. So I want you to come see it for yourself, because the only true way to know what's going on here is to experience it. 1925 Lakeland Drive. Get here before 6, and I still have Jelly Roll tickets to hand you. I am now going to hand it off to Mr. Jeremy. He's with Cornell & Deal. Tonight is Pipe Night. He is the head blender and director with Cornell & Deal. And just tell me, walk me through, what's it like to purchase your first pipe and grab the perfect blend of tobacco for your own enjoyment?
2: Oh, wow. You know, my first pipe, I think I made all the wrong decisions. I looked for something that was cheap and didn't pay nearly enough attention to how much I actually even liked how it looked. My focus was on the tobacco. I went further and made the more mistakes, choosing my tobacco based on what it smelled like. And, quickly learned that that's not necessarily the only way to do this.
1: Can I jump in real quick? So basically you're saying, hey, let my errors guide you from making the same ones.
2: That is correct. And that is sort of my philosophy in my whole career. I think that it's really important for people to think about the aesthetic quality of the tobacco that they're interested in. Think about the aroma, but also you want to just experiment and find something that really resonates with you as in terms of flavor. And with a pipe, same. Pick the pipe that speaks to you visually and work on from there. But smoking a pipe is all about slowing down and enjoying life, and part of enjoying life is enjoying your own tastes. Don't let anybody else dictate that to you.
1: It's your money, spend it how the way you want to spend it, and you're never going to get your money to go further than the grand opening of the Country Squire. All pipes, 20% off, and any single pipe over $300 is 30% off, so you got to take advantage of this grand opening special happening. I'm going to visit with Mr. Bill now. Tell me just a little bit more about what you can experience with the Country Squire and all the pipe and tobacco selections.
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Or two. And of course, the best rock of all time. Gotta have that. 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